0: Before you go, there's something I want you to have.
1: Oh, it's beautiful. But wait a minute, isn't this?
0: Yeah, yes it is.
1: But I thought the old lady dropped it into the ocean in the air.
0: Well, baby, I went down and got it for you.
1: Aw, you shouldn't have.

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1: It's 5 o'clock in the morning. Conversation got boring. You said you'd go into bed soon, so I snuck off to your bed.

When I was 6 years old, I broke my leg. I was running from my brother and his friends.

They say searching for love is like searching for yourself. When you find yourself, you find love because they're the same.

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1: You guys! Stop making that surprise face. It's so annoying.
2: Yeah, you can't possibly be that surprised all the time. What's with that bitch?
1: Don't call me that.
2: Y'all?
1: Oh, stop acting like you're all nice. You are so fake.
3: Oh, there she goes, playing the victim again.
2: What are you doing?
1: Getting receipts. You're gonna edit this later.
4: I would very much like to be excluded from this narrative.
5: Estéreo Mendel, la música que siempre arde en tu corazón.

Can't you see there's no other man above you? What a wicked way to treat the girl that loves you. Oh, love, they don't love you like I love you. Oh, down, they don't love you like I love you. Something don't feel right, because it ain't right, especially coming up after midnight. I smell your secrets, and I'm not too perfect to ever feel this worthless. How did it come down to this? Scrolling through your call list. I don't wanna lose my pride, but I'ma fuck me up a bitch. Know that I

imagine for a moment that you never made a name for yourself, a master wealth. They had you labeled as a king. Never made it out the cage, still out there moving in them streets. Never had the baddest woman in the game up in your sheets. Would they be down to ride now? They used to hide from you, lie to you, but y'all know we were made for each other. So I find you and hold you down, Mr.